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2: So today it's my birthday. Happy birthday to me. The reason why we came here is because I love nature. Nature is very beautiful, so peaceful and calm. So and it's a free week. We are hoping to see the Big Five, especially the leopard.
1: Ezinye izakhamizi nemindeni zishaya indiva isimo sezulu esishubisa umkantsha zasebenzisa leli thuba ukungena kulesiqiwi bengakhokhile ngisho isente elimnyama.
2: The reason ukuthi sichoose ukuza namuhla, during the week kuyagqwala, you know, ekolo ama crèche they'll be bringing abantwana, so namuhla kungcono ngoba akusingagqwali.
3: Obviously people like to see the cats, eh? The lions and the leopards and the cheetahs and whatever. I'm a hyena man. I love hyenas. But obviously the various antelope and the scarce ones, the sesabes and the sables and that sort of thing up, which you find up north.
4: And I think it's very important for Sands Park to have a free week to encourage, you know, the underprivileged people to attend, to give them opportunities, also to spread awareness to kids, our future kids, how important our wildlife is, South African diversity.
1: Elinye lamalunga e-Honorary Rangers akhethe ukuthi ayosiza lapha eKruger National Park abavakashi abangena kuleli gate eleziwa ngokuthi iKruger Gate nguJohan Foreign.
5: So yeah, it's nice to work for us as Honorary Rangers to come and assist the park, to help them, to make sure that everybody, when they come into the park, they feel free to go into the park. And the thing is also that we must make the people aware of all the animals and stuff in the park, which is dangerous. They mustn't get out of their vehicles, they must stay in the vehicles, not in my arm, a leg or something must be out of the vehicle, because it's a dangerous area. We are also doing the litter awareness on the people, for the people that come and visit the park. So if the people come and visit the park, they mustn't put litter and stuff outside the vehicle, they must keep it inside the vehicle.
1: Le Sun Parks Week izophela ngosuku lwangesonto ngomhlaka 13. 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
7: After on that telephone call, I saw her hand, and once I'd uncovered her and saw the condition she was in, I then called 911 in order to get medical attention. I guess in the moment I wouldn't have thought the hotel, I guess it also does.
8: It's a, yeah, it's a natural response that one would do is to be the obvious response. And you were obviously there in this traumatic sequence, and I just want to, this will be my last question, whilst you were there with the late Aneli Pimbi, no other gentleman came down to provide assistance in any way.
6: Phambilini ofakazi ababili bafakaza ukuthi uForbes watshela amaphoyisa ukuthi wabanengxabano nesingandamathe sakhe kuthiwa uTembo wayesongela ukuze phonsa phansi. 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
10: The circumstances of the transfer raise unresolved questions, so we need that to be a finding. Unresolved questions about whether there was an improper or corrupt reason for the transfer and by extension the directive itself.
11: Unless if I'm wrong, the question may no longer be unresolved, because in one of our deliberations, I think we have said the dissolution could have aided the motives of I don't want to say the Big Five, because we did not make a finding about the Big Five, but I think there was one paragraph where we agreed that the dissolution could have aided the motives of such interests.
9: I-DA yenze isethulo sokuthi kungaba khona igebe emthethweni phakathi kokugcina kwemfihlo kanjalo nokuziphendulela ePhalamende. 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
12: I still think that it's a serious lacuna that we have not been able to in any form view any part of that report. Thank you.
13: A qualified support, Chair, in a sense that we do hope, I think they do, that the DA does appreciate the fact that there are laws that are governing how to access classified intelligence information in the country.
12: Thanks, Chair. I'm not entirely sure that I enjoy being lectured by Honourable Ntuli about laws governing access to classified information. I was dealing with those laws, I think, before he was born, but nevertheless.
9: Brayton Bach, what's all the people of the committee? What thing is that? I hope that
0: Zelin Merentin, uhlanganisele umbiko wethule emoyeni uSithembile wakaShabalala ishumini esishagalolunye mzuzu lishayele ihora lesihlanu ekuseni. 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
6: 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So we'll do our best to keep pushing the rest of the season.
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7: 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It's great to have him around. As you said, I didn't see that till this morning. I saw that on my way to the ground as well. So as I said, legend in the game and glad to have him around the group.
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18: 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That only conclusion to be drawn is that there was no scuffle. And with no reasonable explanation as to why Mr. Biko was only interrogated on the 6th of September, I am going to put it to you that he was interrogated before that, and he was severely assaulted by you and your team that resulted in all these injuries.
19: I contend that the
20: I completely deny that.
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0: I conned 10.
1: And Gagus at Lugate. She's just a friend, Marshall Jan.
2: But also, he's just a friend.
1: Must it away?
0: Yes.
1: Must your moist.
0: And I guess I got my Kauga and Ramos into a man. I'm
1: trying. And Barlock must you see?
0: Must you see? I can see.
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1: 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Such a commander. 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
5: 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I'm sure if we can talk to them, they will tell you that they know him, they've been following him. But for us as a team, we know what Ronaldo is capable of. 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
7: So this would only lead me to a fight with Alexander Usyk. Alexander Usyk is trainer and his sensei and he would never fight the Gypsy King, which you've had the guts to do twice. Well, let's do it again. Let's run it back in November. The ball is now in your court, Alexander.
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5: The report that we receive is that she has been admitted in hospital. Yes.
6: Serious, eh?
5: Seems like that, my lord.
6: So what are we going to do?
5: We can postpone the matter and resume depending on the availability of the witness. Not sure if he's available on Monday
6: was the
5: The witness is not available, my lord. We can adjourn until Tuesday.
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17: The most pleasing thing was seeing different guys stand up at different times. We saw Jordan do that for the team today and it's always nice to come back and not be reminded of the past losses every time but it's a lovely place to play cricket. We love the crowds that come out here and Hopefully we can spend some more time here in the future.
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17: 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You know, especially after the first start, I was, you know, P12, and then with the red flag, I was like, oh, I knew that, you know, I had to keep the intensity, keep the pressure. And but at that point,
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11: Moved me in the list. And when you ask me to account as the SG, it's not like you are chasing me. I must account. What happened SG to the list? I must explain that to the NEC. I must explain that to the officials. And once they are done with receiving my report, they can then decide that, no, but SG, you acted recklessly. You did not follow on your duties. That's how organizations work. Organized. You don't go. I never hear of any complaint of any political party. They are 45. Have you seen people marching for these political parties? I won't mention by name. Making noise and all of that. People are struggling resolving the issues that face their own political parties. The ANC must lead by higher standards of organization. If the process have gone this way, at some point there will be a report to the structures of the organization about what has actually happened, as it will be even if there was no problem. A report has got to be given. We give reports. That is the culture of democratic centralism, and that is the culture of internal ANC democracy. That culture is defined by principles of honesty and accountability. For the work that you do, you don't have to be lectured about it. As much as it is in the Constitution, but it is internalized in me, in us, that when you have done something on behalf of the organization, you do what is called report back.
10: Okay, la umzane ke ombalula uzama ke ukuzivikela njengalokhu ke ukugxeka kokuningi malungana ke nokusilela ke ngemuva ukuba ke kufakwe ke lamagama kubhekiswe ke kuyena njengonobhala wenhlangano ke i-African National Congress. 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Ke simcaphune.
11: Committee has given the ANC a clean bill of health on the process and made findings on where we should improve our systems. The SGO, Secretary General's Office, has also looked at how the processes could be streamlined and made to move faster and efficiently. You also reported about the issue of mayoral candidates who are not on the list. That is an error, and it will be resolved because they belong to the PR lists. Majority of our mayoral candidates are in the list. Those who are not, and if they are nominated finally as mayors by the collective of the top seven, they will be included in the list. So there's no crisis about that. That so and so is not included and all of that, and so on, in terms of the mayoral candidates. And to the people of Mangaung, of Umshwati, of Walter Sisulu, and Sunday's River Valley, your ANC ward candidates are on the ballot. Go and find them. They are campaigning this morning, and the movement is campaigning with them. To the people of Ngqoza Hill and Port St. John's, and to every voter in those six councils who wish to vote for the ANC on the proportional ballot, the movement has gone to court for you. And it has done so on the only ground it will ever go to court on, that your candidates were there before the hour on the commission's own system, and that you have the right to vote for them. The court will decide. Whatever it decides, the ANC will be in your wards on the 4th of November, and it will be in them after. To the 2,093 candidates of 44 other parties who stand this morning where our 181 stand, the ANC is not in court for itself alone. Whatever we ask for you, we have asked for you too. We believe we must be judged through the ballot alongside you in a fair and open contest. And to the whole country, an election is decided on the ballot. A vote is won on the ballot and it is lost on the ballot. It must not be lost in a...
10: Okay, mzana ke Mbalula njengalokho ebikade ke ikhuluma nabezindaba siyaqhubeka ke sithangame ke nabezindaba eqinisekisa ke ikakhulukazi ke kulezi sigceme ke ezithintekayo kulolu daba ukuthi ke 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
2: 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You save more. 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
8: 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But they emphasized two grounds.
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2: 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But like South Africa, you are tendering for i-development. You will run, uma ngabe uhambisa your tender document, you'll see a guy from Somalia uhambisa i-tender document. That person, une-opportunity ukuthi a-own a building in South Africa. Kunama-building la alike Joburg, like Marble Towers. Definitely, I feel like that building is owned by one of those people. Why is it that we are not protected in South Africa? We need to think about that. We need to think about that.
0: Ushuthi nje okwenzeka ngale nangapha ekhaya kwenzeke ngisho nalabo kuthiwa abama-scarce skills laba balokhu okushukuthiwa kuyashoda.
2: Yes, if I'm having by the way, like South Africa also gaining a scarce skill. 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People are coming from outside to abalar just because they have scarce skills.
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3: More than any other organization in this country, argued for it, negotiated it, and built it through 7 national elections and 6 local elections. The ANC has accepted every substantive result the commission has declared, including the result of 2024, which took from this movement the majority it had held for 30 years. We accepted it on the night. We did not go to a stage and call the commission a thief. That record is who we are, and it is not for sale in a dispute over 6 councils.
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2: The ANC, more than any other organization in this country, argued for it, negotiated it and built it through 7 national elections and 6 local elections. The ANC has accepted every substantive result the commission has declared, including the result of 2024, which took from this movement the majority it had held for 30 years. We accepted it on the night. We did not go to a stage and call.
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7: Look, I've got to respect people if that's what they say. And they demonstrate that look, if you seem to be not supporting, we'll dismantle your region, and we'll make sure that you're disqualified from going to elections, so to the Congress.
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4: Job, beg me away, you know what? 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Usu for my program. 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We have one ultimate to Suzuki in Kamaluk TJM. Uso Taluza will catalog Spotify. 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
8: The department notes the impact this has on the daily commute, logistics and overall community access to services.
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2: 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With reference to the fourth applicant, Your Worship, within the contents of the fourth applicant's affidavit in support of her bail application, it was conveyed, yet again with the inclusion of an annexure confirming same, that she suffers from a bipolar disorder and that the taking of prescribed medication is of paramount importance.
3: Applicant number two has proved on a balance of probabilities that exceptional circumstances exist which permits his release on bail in the interest of justice. And it's therefore accordingly prayed that this Honourable Court grants the application and the release applicant number two on bail in a reasonable bound subject to reasonable conditions.
4: In her own statement in support of her bail application, applicant six denied the allegations against her. She confirmed that she was summoned to the scene but made it clear that she was not involved in any of the offences. She made it abundantly clear that when she had left the scene, nobody was injured that she knew of.
1: Noma kunjalo, umbuso odwebe isithombe esihlukile okungukuthi abasola kufanele bagcinwe esitokisini. 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
5: Applicant did not deal with the issue of bringing the bail and justice system into dispute. They occupied, Your Worship, a good standing in the community since they are all involved in the security industry, including government security cluster. They robbed and killed a man for a commission of 10%. They did not stop there. They threw the body into the dam. Community frowns at that type of conduct, especially committed by the law enforcement officers. Giving bail under those circumstances will cause an uproar in the community, as this incident, Your Worship, was well ventilated and widely published in the Madlanga Commission. The public are aware of this incident and how it was committed.
1: Laba basolwa bazochitha enye impelasonto esitokisini kuze kushaye umhla ka 15 September wesonto elizayo lapho kulindeleke khona ukuthi imantshi ikhiphe isinqumo ngeyicelo zebheyili.
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3: We'll have to decide as a committee in terms of whether we oppose the legal challenges that have been lodged by the Economic Freedom Fighters, EFF, and the African Legal Professional Association. They've challenged our decision as a committee to rescind the recommendation of Advocate Madonsela as the evidence leader.
2: Kodwa ke oyingcali yezomthetho uGqirha Mkhuseli Vimba uthi umngeni we-EFF awubonakali ngathi uthetha ngeenkqubo ezilandelwe yikomiti. 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
4: If you look at the process that has been followed, it has been a democratic process where parties or members of the committee voted, and 18 voted in favor of the rescission of the decision to appoint Advocate Madonsela against 9. So meaning that the EFF is not challenging the decision on procedural grounds, which I believe then it would have been much better if the procedure was not followed.
2: Le mingeni yezomthetho iza kanye ngexesha apho le komiti ibisele ijamelene neminye imingeni kakade. 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
5: The EFF, in launching this application to say that Madonsela must not be removed, it's possible that they could introduce a delay. Ramaphosa and his camp are also taking actions that could introduce their own delays, and so is MKP. So we cannot assume that the process of impeachment has no impediments to starting in earnest. Intentionally and unintentionally, it is being attacked from every direction.
2: Le

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5: He took me to an office in Pretoria town where I was questioned and told I'm arrested for the Portchefstroom breaking. I was tortured to implicate police officers in the breaking. I was in severe pain during the torture and denied knowledge of the crime alleged. The detail of the torture will be provided to the Human Rights Commission, as I've been informed that it is a crime in terms of the Prevention and Combating of Torture of Persons Act 13 of 2013 to torture a person to confess to a crime.
4: Umbuzo

0: so uthi uhlela ukusiphikisa isicelo sebheyili sika Legabe umshushisi wombuso ngu-advocate Zwelethu Mathe.
1: The matter to be rolled over until tomorrow so that we may then begin with the opening of our case. We also intend to proceed by way of affidavit. It will be by way of application. We will not lead any viva voce evidence. It should not take us long. I understand the bail application itself was set down for 2 days, that is today as well as tomorrow.
0: Ngesikhathi bekhuluma nabezindaba ngaphandle kwenkantolo, onke bebathi ukuboshwa kukaLegabe kube ngumphumela wophenyo lobunhloli noluthatha iminyaka. 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
2: Breakthrough was found, an intelligence driven operation was conducted wherein Legabe was arrested, and the arrest did not come into effect because of what was mentioned at Madlanga Commission, but from pure intelligence driven operations that have been conducted in the few years culminating to the arrest. The consignment has not yet been found that had been stolen, and as to whether or not there will be more suspect, we are quite confident that there will be more arrest expected.
0: Isicelo sebheyili sikaLegabe siyaqhubeka ngolwesithathu, kanti kulindele ukuthi umbuso wenze izethulo zawo enkantolo. 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
1: Well, I don't think a hell of a lot's changed from the last time. He's out of the ODIs, and we're kind of constantly monitoring his rehabilitation. And I think when we do sit down to select a test squad, I think only then will we know and make an informed decision. But he's tracking nicely. Gathering the reports from all the physios and
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1: He's injured. I think it was a stress fracture, I'm not too sure. He's not a contracted player, so but we obviously still keep tabs on the guys. But by all accounts, he's going the conservative route in terms of the treatment. So
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4: I think for any football team, it has to be ukuthi kube yibona abadlali, ukubona i-talent nendlela abayiyona. If I can just tell a story, I think when after Stenile, first five games to, we didn't win, we didn't score. But I actually had a chat with one of my brothers who said, hey, after first game, what's the name? It depends it. After chat with him, after the game, I can't be shooting him in a lane and put. Like, I'm finding this guy was a glad man. We was a lot of late to the car with him. I thought, can't be mean and is a footer in. But game all lost, I was recover. And he won. It's actually the same people. 90% of that team was there, was involved in that process. And maybe they just needed, you know, a change in direction, something about ideas, amasha, emakhandeni wabo, because it's the same people that are now playing very well, like who pays them.
3: Ngiyayithanda lo ishoyo ukuthi hey niqala umdlalo wenu hey wathi ngempela ngabe senze okuyikona kona. 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
4: 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So we tried ukuzama ukuyisusa leyo nto emakhandeni wethu. 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We know we're not fighting until we get promoted. 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And maybe 2 or 3 seasons from now, we can start saying, okay, let's try and see if we can finish in the top 3.
3: Izwa kahle ke dokotela, sigcina ukukhuluma nawe sasakhuluma sisalungiselela ukuqala kwayo i-season. 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
0: 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But if the system works, then it's better for the team. 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I think I say Northern Cape because of what he was doing in Japan. So uyakwazi ukuthi ashise njengoba wayeshisa kwi-Japan, but wafika kuthina akulunganga. 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Yes, we have here and there, but akaze afike kule level le esasicabanga ukuthi uzofika kuyona. 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

0: umbulala no-confidence. 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So he's doing something that they like, so he must just continue doing that and forget about the past. Sometimes in life, you know, you take one step backwards, as well as
1: Sure.
0: a six forward.
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0: 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So then Sugar Ray nizobuka ibhola, that's gonna be a very interesting game. 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
6: 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Who are you going to stop about that?
3: Usekugcineni kosuku uma belahlekelwa kuzobhekwa ubuholi, kanti kuzobhalwa emlandweni wabo wobuholi bokuthi bahlulekile izikhawu ezimbili okhethweni. 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

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Currently I'm working on my upcoming EP and I'm really excited to be back in studio working on that EP. There's a song I released earlier this year called Namhlanje. 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Iyours is one of my favorite songs from my last album, Songs in the Key of Love. 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
3: 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I sing a security in the wing company. I'm happy to hear what I got. I'm feeling the lang and the underlay.
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0: Oh, get to nook.
5: I'm to nook. I'm
0: going to nook. All right, go
5: to nook.
0: Mm-hmm.
5: I am very nice.
0: Okay.
5: The co-host is by two, then it's not a thing.
0: Mm-hmm.
5: When they got it, when I'm with it, I'm going to get it. Ngithethe nje esitudiyoni ngafuna ukuthi ngibhekane nalezi zinto lezi.
0: Okay.
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0: Yeah.
5: Awubuka ukuthi ngizwe ngini ngiqhashuke.
0: No, it's another game, it's another game. Yeah. 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
5: 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Usazazi yenza. Show me if you can find me on my topic of the night. I'm a big and German topic of the night.
0: Okay. Come on, then. Sabuna and Sasanana, a sakib.
5: I think you all have a good idea. I'm not calling to engineering. I think it's a very good distance. So I'm not going to have an engineer now.
0: Oh, no, Gabbers. All right, Sabunga Bunga Coolies.
5: I'm not sure. I will do anti-directing.
0: Okay, Andy Linga Bong. All right. I guess I'm going to say, I'm going to say, I'm going to say, I'm going to say, I'm going to say, I'm going to say, I'm going to say, I'm going to say, I'm going to say, I'm going to say, I'm going to say, I'm going to say, I'm going to say, I'm going to say, I'm going to say, I'm going to say, I'm going to say, I'm going to say, I'm going to say, I'm going to say, I'm going to say, I'm going to say,
6: I'm going to say, I'm going to say, I'm going to say, I'm going to say, I'm going to say, I'm going to say, I'm going to say, I'm going to say, I'm going to say, I'm going to say, I'm going to say, I'm going to say, I'm going to say, I'm going to say, I'm going to say, I'm going to say, I'm going to say, I'm going to say, I'm going to say, I'm going to say, I'm going to say, I'm going to say, I'm going to say, I'm going to say, I'm going to say, I'm going to say, I'm going to say, I'm going to say, I'm going to say, I'm going to say, I'm going to say, I'm going to say, I'm going to say, I'm going to say, I'm going to say, I'm going to say, I'm going to say, I'm going to say, I'm going to say, I'm going to say, I'm going to say, I'm going to say, I'm going to say, I'm going to say, I'm going to say, I'm going to say, I'm going to say, I'm going to say, I'm going to say, I'm going to say, I'm going to say, I'm going to say, I'm going to say, I'm going to say, I'm going to say, I'm going to say, I'm

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0: So tell, teach me. 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
0: 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That's
2: 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What's
0: 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All
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